0: Rory Rodriguez of Dayseeker joins me now, a special guest. You're from Orange County, California, where a ton of great metal and punk comes from, which is kind of weird because it's such a conservative area.
1: It's funny. I feel like the vibe changes just from city to city. And I think I grew up in more Anaheim, Fullerton, Brea, and they are nice areas, but it does feel like it is a little more generally accepting. You know, when I got my neck tattooed, I wasn't like, it's not like when you tour through Alabama and you go into a convenience store and people look at you like you're a demon or something. In California, I think there is this more loose accepting vibe, but you are right. There are pockets in cities like Irvine or maybe Newport Beach where, like, when I was younger, and it's funny, I was trying to get, I used to work in optometry and I was trying to get a job in this city called Irvine. And it's really like, it costs a lot to live there. You can tell it's just filled with a lot of beautiful, rich families. And, it was funny. I didn't even have that many tattoos, but I think I had plugs at the time and I had a forearm tattoo, like barely anything. And the guy hiring me was like, you can't have that showing if you get this job. It's a very conservative crowd here. And yeah, but I don't know. It is. It's funny you say that. I mean, a lot of great bands have come out of here. To me, it really does feel like the city is so dependent on what kind of energy you'll get from the people who live there, like whether it's accepting or whether it's more conservative and kind of strict.

0: Godsmack on Hard Drive XL, Sully Erna of the band joining me a little bit later tonight. Dayseeker before that. Thank you to Rory Rodriguez for joining me tonight. Dayseeker has been kicking ass on the road around the United States this year. Full band shows. However, if you ever get the opportunity to see Rory Rodriguez do a solo acoustic set, take it. I was really surprised. I went to a radio show, Baltimore, Maryland, I think it was last year, and Dayseeker was on the bill, but it turned out to only be Rory. And I was in the photo pit and I'm thinking, oh, how is this going to go? He was absolutely mesmerizing. If you see the chance, take it.
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0: Something's crawled under his skin and it's time to get it out. Gross, dude. 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
1: As the price of gasoline gets so high, it seems it would be cheaper to run your vehicle on cocaine. Here's a reminder to get every drop you pay for. I always see people who are sloppy at the pump. Common mistakes are they don't put the nozzle in correctly or they pull out too soon. And, you never want to pull out too soon. As it leads to precious petrol piteously poured on the pavement. Don't waste fuel. Remember, you gotta shake that nozzle when you're done, like you're standing over your home toilet the morning after drinking 5 gallons of beer. Now milk that hose for freedom in America. Which is incidentally what I ask my girl to do most nights.
0: It came from the web. 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
3: 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Who needs a sports car or SUV when you can't afford no gas? Can't take a road trip when you can't afford another highway car to pass? It's hard to hit the interstate across the land of rock when each trip to the gas pump gives you sticker shock. 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

0: Hard Drive XL music from Ashes to New, Metallica, and Rob Zombie Rock and Roller from his most recent album, The Great Satan. Counting down the days to see Rob with Marilyn Manson on the Twins of Evil tour, but most especially his headlining set at the Full Throttle Saloon, part of the Sturgis Motorcycle Rally in August. I know a number of bikers who are going. None of them are canceling their Sturgis this year because of the gas prices, but I don't think any of them are happy about it. However, there are a number of baby bands who have already canceled their tours because they can't afford the price of gas. This is real stuff affecting us in the rock and roll world. So our best to everybody all the way around.
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0: Hard Drive XL music from Ashes to New, Metallica, and Rob Zombie Rock and Roller from his most recent album, The Great Satan. Counting down the days to see Rob with Marilyn Manson on the Twins of Evil tour, but most especially his headlining set at the Full Throttle Saloon, part of the Sturgis Motorcycle Rally in August. I know a number of bikers who are going. None of them are canceling their Sturgis this year because of the gas prices, but I don't think any of them are happy about it. However, there are a number of baby bands who have already canceled their tours because they can't afford the price of gas. This is real stuff affecting us in the rock and roll world, so our best to everybody all the way around.
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0: 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Godsmack joining me as guest later. I'm Lou Brutus. For now, actual mail from actual Hard Drive XL listeners in the mailbag. Yeah, you can get me through social media, but this is real human interaction. Hi, Lou. This is Jaden Thompson. I am a big fan of yours. Your show has helped me with a lot, even my recent breakup with my ex. Thank you so much. And his address is in here. I think he put in a self-addressed stamped envelope to get free stuff. Our address, P.O. 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

My very first encounters with Zakk Wylde of Black Label Society was when we were kids smoking really bad weed and drinking warm beer in the Pine Barrens of New Jersey. 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
1: The great Stevie Wonder, 76 years old. Yep, I've seen and interviewed him too. Buckethead, Brian Patrick Carroll is 57. Darius Rucker, Mr. Hootie is 60. Heaven, hell, Harvey Keitel is 87. Still one of my favorite actors. Robert Pattinson from the Twilight films is 40. And Dennis Rodman, what's up, Dennis? 65 years old. Early rock and roll star Richie Valens, born this day in 1941, died in the plane crash with Buddy Holly in 1959. Finally, two deaths on this date. Donald Duck Dunn of Booker T and the MGs and the Blues Brothers passed in 2012. And Doris Day died on this day in 2019 at the age of 97. She was so hot, Bugs Bunny used to sing to her.
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Now you do what they told ya. 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

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And now you do what they told you. And now you do what they told you. And now you do what they told you.

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2: 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This one, a thriller from 1980 called The Formula. Two of the best actors in history, George C. Scott and Marlon Brando, star. It's about a detective who begins investigating a murder and finds that the Nazis invented a formula to make gasoline from coal, which is now being hidden by the oil industry, and they're willing to kill to do it, which should come as a surprise to no one. From 1980, The Formula.
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0: the XL. 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
1: 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I always see people who are sloppy at the pump. Common mistakes are they don't put the nozzle in correctly or they pull out too soon. 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As it leads to precious petrol piteously poured on the pavement. Don't waste fuel. 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Now milk that hose for freedom in America. Which is incidentally what I ask my girl to do most nights.
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0: Sully Erna of Godsmack is back with me tonight on Hard Drive XL. Do you believe that technology is in any way killing music?
1: This is good for technology, keeping in touch, being able to see each other's faces, getting word out, spreading, you know, promoting, like all that great. But you will never be able to replicate, I don't care how good it gets, ever, for a couple things. When it comes to live events, you'll never be able to replicate the energy and the emotion of a live event through a computer screen, ever. I guarantee it. You can watch the coolest concert on TV and you may be like, oh, this is great. But if you went to that show, there's the scent of the arena. There's that moment where the lights go down. There's the moment where that intro starts playing, where the artists walk to the stage, or a UFC fight or a football game. There's an electricity that runs through that room and that arena, that stadium, that you cannot replicate through pressing play on a DVD player or watching it on an app or a link. That to me is why, for instance, on the tour, I wanted to call this the rise of rock, because I feel a shift happening. Pop music has dominated for the last 20 years or so. Good. They had a good moment. Good for you guys. My point is that real instruments are coming back, even in the pop world. And when you see Carrie Underwood singing with Papa Roach, and like all these moments are happening, right? That's in Gaga singing with Metallica. That's because they know rock will never die. It's cyclical. We dominate. And we may be the underdogs, right? We're the black sheep. But at the same time, bringing back real instruments into music is why I feel rock is on the rise, and why I named the tour that.

0: That is Korn, preceded in the rock by Godsmack, with many thanks to Godsmack's Sully Erna for joining me tonight. Till the next show, hit me up on the Hard Drive Radio socials, Facebook, Twitter, and Instagram. Lots of rock star interviews, including Sully Erna, as well as music news and concert media, videos and photos I've gotten in the pit. I'm Lou Brutus, leaving you with the words of writer Dr. Hunter S. Thompson. Big darkness comes soon. Take my word for it.
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We just know it's true.

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1: 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It's like, you want to be the guy holding me up at this point? Because it's only going to get worse from here. You know what I mean? Wait a minute. 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Yeah, you want me doing that at your place? 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I think you like the latter. And I agree.
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0: sometimes when you're on there, and instead of pictures of themselves, they'll put pictures of their dogs.
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I said you look so fine that I really want to make you mine. 4, 5, 6, come on and get your kicks. 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

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Woo! 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

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And that maybe there's really something wrong with Crazy Bob. 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

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Grab a mop. Something's about to back up. Is that a Tootsie Roll? 92.1 Bob Rocks.

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9: Good morning, my friend. Welcome to the rock that never ends. That's 92.1 Bob Rocks. I am your host, Crazy Bob, of the as-of-yet-unnamed morning show. I bid you welcome and good morning.
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9: It's Thirsty Thursday, my man. And ladies, sweet, sweet ladies. Coming up today, all the things you know and love. New rock with Hit It or Quit It. Rock out with the clock out. Did you know the Morning Post? And all the things. And also, the most important part of whatever goes on here is you. So I urge you, I beg you, I beseech you to be a part of the shenanigans. 855-921-9200. What's going on? What's the news? What is our top story this morning? Is there anything I should know that I missed while I was sleeping? Or just in general, because I'm unaware of a lot of stuff. I'm oblivious to the world around me sometimes, and that's okay for me. Probably not for normal people. Let's kick today off with POD 92.1 Bob Rocks.

Slam bongs. 92.1 Bob Rocks. Good morning. I'm Crazy Bob at 6:10. Coming up today with all of our regular shenanigans, I've got a chance for you to see Stone Horses. I'm going to be playing it live at Hub City Vinyl on Friday the 29th. With very special guest, the Blues Vultures, which of course features Ronnie Youngkins of Kix. So that should be pretty exciting. Man, can I tell you something just between you and I? I see all these bands playing, and I haven't played in a band in a while. I kind of miss it, man. I miss being on stage and, you know, kind of sharing musical creation. You know what I mean? Like, if you're an artist, it's cool to be an artist and make cool things and paint cool things and sculpt, etc., etc., etc. But I can't imagine that it's not better than showing your art. You know what I mean? Have an art show and have people react to your painting or sculpture or whatever it is you do. You know what I mean? That's what you live for. And I miss that. I miss that interaction. But also, not only do I have a chance for you to see Stone Horses with Blues Vultures, I've got a chance for you to see All That Remains at Capital City Music Hall. So yeah, lots of winning this morning. And like I said before, the most important part of this little morning party is you, 855-921-9200. You can also get in touch via the text messaging interface on the app. The Bob Rocks app is free. 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
10: 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So before the rain and the nastiness gets a hold of your truck, protect it. Under, inside, on top, Summit has you covered. Today, generally cloudy. General cloudy. With a high of 57, tonight down to 50 with more clouds. Tomorrow, though, it says here partly cloudy with a high near 71, so I'm going to assume that means a little bit of sunshine at least. Right now it's about 48 at 92.1 Bob Rocks.

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2: Man, I did it twice in a row. I hit the wrong button twice. Let's try this again. Ah, there we go. What was that all about? He's in the hole, 0-2. All right, time to check the text lines. 855-921-9200, even if you just want to say good morning to the nation. Or tell me exactly what's the most important thing going on in the world today. G-Mom Bob says... good morning, Crazy Bob Bob Nation. Be good to each other today and every day. And also sent me a picture that says, it's National Dance Like a Chicken Day. It's National Decency Day. We could use some of that around here. It's National Underground America Day. I don't know. Is that about underground music? National Buttermilk Biscuit Day. See, I'm down with that. By the way, I don't know if you've been to my Facebook page, facebook.com/crazybobrocks, but or Crazy Bob on Air, sorry. I've been posting a picture, speaking of dancing, of this woman who tap dances to metal music. I got a hold of her, and I'm going to try to get her on the air. It's amazing. It's amazing. You got to see it. L.A. Bob checking in this morning. Good morning, brother. Crazy and Bob Nation, have a great rest of your thirsty Thursday. I'll drink to that. Roll on, Bob says, good morning, Crazy Bob Bob Nation. Happy thirsty Thursday. I'm going to take a sip to that. Everybody raise your glasses. Delicioso. Dr. Marley Bob says, good morning, Crazy Bob of the Nation. Happy thirsty Thursday. Okay, Dr. Marley Bob sounds nothing like that. That would be weird, though, if you were, you know, getting ready to go under. Dr. Marley Bob was there and sounded like it. Good morning, patient. Don't worry about me. I've got my scalpel, and we're going to pull out that gallbladder. Yeah, that would be very weird. Melly Mel Bob says, good morning and happy thick Thursday. Starting a new gig this morning. Oh, hold on. So I can enjoy the shenanigans from go. Yay! You got a new job or just a new position at your old job? Either way, congratulations. I hope it pays a whole lot more.

0: makes you more happy. Trevor Bob checking in. Well, I'll be damned, top of the morning, laddie, and the nation. Have a great thrust her hard Thursday. Oomph, oomph, oomph, oomph, oomph, oomph, oomph, oomph.
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0: And I'm back. All right. Once again, 855-921-9200. 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
4: 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Today, we're going to see cloudy skies with a high of 57 tonight. Pretty much the same with a low down to 50. Tomorrow, though, we're going to see partly cloudy skies and a high near 71. Right now, it's 48 at 92.1 Bob Rocks.

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3: 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Jack, as my headphones slip off my head. 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Especially stuff like Mother's Day, gifts, honoring women. 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So drop in, tell them Crazy Bob sent you, and get armed. Did you know that ostrich farms routinely have difficulties getting male ostriches to breed because they often find their human caretakers more attractive than female ostriches? Emmanuel, no. Remember those videos? Emmanuel. Although I don't know if that was an ostrich. Either way, dress up like an ugly ostrich if you're going to go take care of that. Did you know the plural of barista is baristi? Baristas is also acceptable. I prefer baristi. You've got four baristi behind the counter and nobody can give me just a regular cup of coffee? Don't do that. Don't be mean to your baristi. Did you know that Jimi Hendrix and Joe Pesci were in the same band in the 1960s, but not at the same time? Early on in both of their careers, they briefly played guitar in a band called Joey D and the Starlighters. We're going to have to look them up. We will look them up. I think it's imperative that we find... I didn't know that Joe Pesci played guitar. That being said, he just doesn't seem tall enough to play. All right, I found something here through the magic of the interwebs. It's the Peppermint Twist.

Yeah, there you go. I can't tell who's in that one, but they did exist. Did you know it's possible to be denighted in England? If you've committed a crime or are sentenced to at least 3 months in prison, the king or queen can denight you. Five people have been denighted in the past century. I want to know who they are. And finally, did you know that only 15 of the 50 U.S. vice presidents have gone on to be president, including Joe Biden? Nine ascended after something happened to the president, and six were elected as president in their own right. Wasn't George Herbert Walker Bush? He was vice president before he was president, wasn't he? He was Reagan's vice, right? Yeah, I think so. Sure, long ago. Do with that information what you will. Be the life of the party. Major friends with newfound knowledge. If you have an ostrich farm, dress like an ugly ostrich to get the male ostriches to breed. Excuse me. Do not be mean to the baristi. Go see Joey D and the Starliners play guitar. If you're in England, don't be knighted or try to get knighted, but don't be denighted. And you know what? Run for vice president. That just seems like a comfortable job. It's like vice president to me is like being a backup quarterback to one of those quarterbacks who never get hurt. You know what I mean? You just sit there on the bench, call some plays from the bench, talk to the coach or take some heat from the coach when the starter is... When the starter is screwing up, you know, the coach would go yell at the backup quarterback because you can't bark at the star, you know what I'm saying? All right, I'm done. Yeah, I want to be a backup quarterback in the NFL. You know, I'll take the $10 million a year salary to sit on the bench. Heck to the yeah. From Ashes to New, their latest is Drag Me on 92.1 Bob Rocks.

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10: 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A new poll asked Americans to rank about 40 things on a scale of very cool, somewhat cool, not very cool, and not cool at all. Here are 15 of the most cool things. Science, 58% is cool. Outer space, 56% is very cool. Said it's very cool. Reading books, 49% said very cool. Rock music, 44% said very cool. Computers, 41% very cool. Watching movies, 38% said very cool. Coffee, 35% said very cool. Online surveys, 34%. I don't know if I agree with that. American football, 31% said very cool. Sourdough bread, 31% said very cool. I'm not sure about that. Math, 29% of people said it's very cool. Tea, 27%. Classical music, 26%. Avocados, 25%. And video games, 24% of people said they're very cool. On the flip side, here are the least cool things. Sports betting, 45% not cool, said not cool at all. Cryptocurrency, 44% not said not cool at all. Guns, 42% said not cool at all. Marijuana, 35% of people said not cool at all. And beer, 32% said not cool at all. I don't know who these people are. Who are these people? They said Americans. These can't be Americans. So today's morning post, if you get to the Bob Rocks Facebook page, name something you think is cool. I think rock music is cool. I think electric guitars are cool. I think motorcycles are cool. I think tattoos are cool. What do you think? Name something you think is cool. Get to the Bob Rocks Facebook page, facebook.com/BobRocksNation. And let me know. Here's Toxicity from System of a Down, 92.1 Bob Rocks.

92.1 Bob Rocks. Today's Morning Post named something you think is cool. And there's a lot of things out there people are thinking cool. And some people, you know, some cool things will not be cool to others. But I'm wondering what you think is cool. All right, Facebook.com/BobRocksNation. Facebook.com/BobRocksNation. Starting things off with Don. Don says me, but not like me, Crazy Bob, but like him. He says me. Headphone for you. Yes, I am in control of the head clunking this morning. Frogger Jones says, Bob Rocks, coolest station I know. Yeah, Bob Rocks is cool. I'll go with that. Rock music is cool, I think. David says, my truck doesn't do the beeping thing when I don't wear my seatbelt. And that's funny because it's a 2021 truck. Instant poll. Does that deserve a head clunk or not? I don't know. I got to think on that one. This is not something everybody can really enjoy. You know what I'm saying? Unless they're in your truck. Amy says, definitely agree with you. Coffee and tattoos. Texas Tornado Bob says, coffee and tattoos. Oh. Coffee is cool to me. Tattoos definitely cool with me. I love tattoos, actually. Let's see. Aaron says, alternative death care. Newer practices like green burial, alkaline hydrolysis, and memorial reefs, etc. Oh. I like that. Alternative death care is what it's called. I don't know if care is the word. Alternative death options, maybe? I don't know, whatever, but I agree with you. All those things are cool. To me. You know, like I said, they're not going to be cool to everybody. All right. Facebook.com/BobRocksNation. Name something you think is cool. You can also hit me up on the text lines, 855-921-9200. And we'll talk about those just ahead on 92.1 Bob Rocks.

Going camping in the Smokies? 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
0: Music from Avatar. I'm Crazy Bob. And I keep hitting the wrong buttons. What is going on?
2: Crazy Bob, need new glasses.
0: So today's Morning Post, name something you think is cool. You think is cool, not something other people think is cool. You. I like questions like these because it's very, very personal. All right, let's see what we have here. Hey, Ron Bob checking in. Hello, good morning, crazy. Things that are awesome and very cool in no particular order. Boobies, bikes, beers, and Buddha. Yeah. I agree with all those. When you're saying Buddha, you mean the Buddha amps, right? Because those sound fantastic. Yes, they do. Actually, ZZ, good friend Zach, had a Buddha amp. Man, I love the way that amp sounded back in the day. So long ago. Beers, probably for you. I'm not a big beer drinker, so. But hey, you know what? I get you. Big D Bob says, Big Bob, I think Crazy Bob and 92.1 Bob Rocks is cool. Bob Rocks is cool, me not so much. So, for Bob Rocks, me, head punk for you. Melly Mel Bob says, I think new jobs with fewer hours and better pay are cool, and sunsets on the water. Long walks on the beach. Freaky Bob says, you are cool, and exercise.

This is cool. Exercise, I'll give you. Oh. Me, not so much. Oops, sorry. Yeah, that's... Dr. Marley Bob to surgery says, what's cool? My two hobbies, of course, Dungeons & Dragons and Magic the Gathering. Oh. All right. Very good. I like it. Amy Bob says, live music. Oh, yes. I'm a fan of the live music. X Bob says, the human body is so cool, if not the coolest thing. You know what? I'm going to have to agree with you. The human body is amazing. I don't think people really understand or appreciate how cool and awesome and just crazy complicated and simple the human body is. Bob spelled backwards says boobs, bikinis, and tattoos. I agree with all of those. G-Mom Bob says being a Jedi is cool. I agree. Yeah, I agree with you there. Jedi Knight Bob says self-care is cool. Yeah. You know what? I'd like to hear what self-care is cool to you. Because some self-care is like, you know, being put to the rack and being quartered by horses. You know what I mean? But self-care as in, you know, going to see a nice massage therapist. Cool. Self-care is in ordering yourself a piece of tiramisu cake and some coffee after a tasty and delicious meal. Pie Bob says, bringing back albums and cool album covers. I'm agreeing with that. I had an idea. And when I decided to put out my first album, my first solo album, it's going to be put on CD. Okay? But, and hopefully enough people will like it so they'll buy vinyl. But even the CDs come with a regular album size cover. Like an album cover. So that way they can have art. Which means at some point I'm going to need an artist. Nobody wants to see my coloring crayon art. Storm Chaser WV Bob, good morning, Crazy Bob. I think being in the front row of concerts and sporting events is cool. Oh. I agree. I just think concerts and sporting events are cool. I agree. All right, keep them coming. Name something you think is cool. Here's Boosh, 92.1 Bob Rocks.

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6: 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Summit has you covered. Today looks like overcast. Slight chance of a little shower. With a high of 57 tonight, down to 49. Tomorrow, we're going to see partly cloudy skies, but a high near 71. Currently, it's about 50 at 92.1. 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
10: You can let me know what you think about it. 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

And there it is. And now it's your turn to let me know what you think about that. The phone lines are open and clear for calling and or texting. 855-921-9200. The BAP lines are also open. And remember, the Bob Rocks app is absolutely free of charge. So wherever you get your apps from, go there. And then let me know what you think about it. Good, bad, hit it or quit it, let me know. We'll talk about it just ahead right here on 92.1 Bob Rocks.

0: All right, let's see what you have to say about the new rock. Heading directly over to the Bob Rocks text messaging interface, 855-921-9200. Let's see. Man, Juice Bob, you are in the house early every single day this week. Good for you. Juice Bob says, quit it. Thank you, Juice Bob. Let's see. Someone from the 717 area code says, quit it. Play some Kubla Khan, Texas, to replace the testosterone everyone lost while listening to the song. Huh, interesting. Storm Chaser WB Bob said, started weird, a bit, almost a quit, but redeemed itself. Hit, but clip out the intro. Making editing cuts here. Let's see, Muffkin Bob says, quit it. Dr. Marley Bob, the surgery said, not too bad, hit it. All right. Cody Bob says, toe tapping, hit it. Happy coffee days. Good morning, Cody Bob. Don't forget, if you're out and about, people are driving like crazy because it's warm out. If you get a little fender bender, go see my friend Cody. He'll fix you up real nice. White Snake Bob says, hit it, crazy. Sometimes I wonder, Bob says, hit it. Trevor Bob says, well, I'll be damn big laddie. Top of the morning, me like. You have a great rest of thrust her fat ass Thursday. Holy moly. Trevor Bob likes some big, round, thick, and juicy. He likes that juicy bubble. Trevor Bob's in trouble, begging for a piece of that bubble. I said it. Bob spelled backwards says, definitely not cool. Quit it. Not a morning, Bob says, hit it. Freaky Bob says, I will hit it. I pulled that off, didn't I? Yes, I did. Roll off, Bob says, quit it. CJ Bob in the Waynesboro says, Team Juice Bob.
1: It's Juice Bob. The juice is loose.
0: That was a quit this morning. Oh, I wish that I had Jesse's girl, Bob says. Definitely Team Juice Bob today. Holy smoly.
1: It's Juice Bob. The juice is loose.
0: That's another one there. Jedi Knight Bob says, 'twas all right. Hit it. Happy Friday light. It is, in fact, Friday light. Insomniac Bob says, morning crazy. I missed the whole thing. Happy National Dance Like a Chicken Day. Rhonda Bob also missed it, but have a great day, crazy. Thank you. Blackstone Bob says, Team Juice Bob.
1: It's Juice Bob. The juice is this.
0: That was another quit today. Trevor Bob liked the bars. I was spitting facts, baby. That's what I was doing. All right, you have spoken. All right. And by a single vote, let me write this down here. What does it say? What's the name of the song? All right. You have spoken, and you said by a single vote that you did not like the new music from Des Rocks, the name of the song, When the Love is Gone. I'm going to have to disagree. I thought it was a great song. It was a fun song, despite the intro. It just had a really cool groove, kind of rocked a little bit, kind of silly. At first, I thought it was going to be a cover of the Earth, Wind, and Fire song. Although I realize it was a different title. Des Rocks, When the Love is Gone, not to be confused with Earth, Wind, and Fire's After the Love is Gone.

How come we haven't heard a metal version of that song yet is what I want to know. Where's my local bands at? I'm going to need a nice, thick metal version of that song. Death Rocks When the Love Is Gone. You said you didn't like it. I disagree. I think it's a cool song. However, it's not about me. It's about you. And you said you did not like it. Hit It or Quit It. Heard weekdays. We'll do it again tomorrow as we wrap up the work week on a Fiesta Friday. However, if you missed it, like a couple of you did, or maybe the second time around, it'll sound a little bit better. Or if, in fact, the love is gone. I know what that's like. I know when the love is gone. Well, ain't been no love. I'll make sure to check it out this afternoon with Just Bob right here on 92.1 Bob Rocks. Everybody sing along.

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The latest from Beartooth on 92.1 Bob Rocks. I'm Crazy Bob. Hey, Nasty Bob and Just Bob have a chance for you to see Nazareth and Foghat Wednesday, May 20th at Lure Center at Shippensburg University. 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

92.1 Bob Rocks. I am Crazy Bob, and you can join me this Saturday from 11 to 1. 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I'm going to have some cool things. 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So come out and see me from 11 to 1 at Floor Pools. Here's AC/DC, 92.1 Bob Rocks.

Music from Tool on 92.1 Bob Rocks. I'm Crazy Bob. Sadly, once again, it's time for me to get on out of chow. But that's all right. Nasty Bob's coming in next. She has for you the shuffle. So if there's something you want to hear, just let her know. It is theme Thursday, and I believe she has a theme as well. So be listening for that just ahead. And a whole nother hour of Rock Out with Your Clock Out. It continues on. I leave you with Sleep Theory, Words Are Worthless, 92.1 Bob Rocks. 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

Music from 311 on 92.1 Bob Rocks. Good morning. I am Nasty Bob, and I've got a great show. Oh, my goodness. It's going to be so awesome. And that's going to include a chance for you to see Foghat and Nazareth and a whole nother hour of Rock Out with Your Clock Out, which we're in right now. Here's new music from Papa Roach. 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

From Ashes to New on 92.1 Bob Rocks. Their latest is Drag Me. Good morning. I am Nasty Bob. And make sure you're listening this week and next week because we've got a chance for you to see Stone Horses. 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

0: Music from Seether featuring Amy Lee on 92.1 Bob Rocks. I am Nasty Bob, but make sure you're listening to Crazy Bob on the As of Yet Unnamed Morning Show for your chance to see All That Remains. 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

Chevelle on 92.1 Bob Rocks. I am Nasty Bob. Don't miss that crazy man this Saturday in Hagerstown. He's going to be at Floor Pools from 11 to 1. 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And go see Crazy Bob this Saturday from 11 to 1 at Floor Pools in Hagerstown. It is a theme Thursday. I'm going to reveal to you the theme just ahead, right here on 92.1 Bob Rocks. It's the Chili Peppers.

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Not because she's crazy, but because she's a safety hazard. 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

0: Music from Pink Floyd on 92.1 Bob Rocks. I am Nasty Bob, and the shuffle is just ahead. And it's Theme Thursday, so I've got a great theme for you today. And the theme is songs you cranked when you got sent to your room. Yes, your parents sent you to your room with or without dinner, and you cranked a song. What song was it? 855-921-9200. You can also send in a BAP and let me know. And the shuffle is just ahead right here on 92.1 Bob Rocks.
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That is Days of the New on 92.1 Bob Rocks. I am Just Bob, holding the fort down in the absence of Nasty Bob. And this is The Shuffle, an hour of your requests brought to you by Battery One. 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Start something. Shuffle continues now. It's new rock from Evanescence. Who Will You Follow? 92.1 Bob Rocks.

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Mammoth 92.1 Bob Rocks. I am Just Bob, and coming up between 3 and 4, I've got your chance to win a pair of tickets to see Nazareth and Foghat Wednesday, May 20th at the Lohr Center at Shippensburg University. Stay tuned. 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
1: 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I know some people are disappointed. I don't know why people get disappointed when, like, natural disaster weather doesn't happen. They're like, that was lame. 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

Falling in Reverse. 92.1 Bob Rocks. I am Just Bob. Join our very own Crazy Bob at Floor Pools Saturday from 11 to 1 this month. 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

Atreyu, All For You, 92.1 Bob Rocks. Well, it's about time for me to hit the bricks. I'm Just Bob, holding the fort down for Nasty Bob, about to give way to Just Bob, who is up next, so I'll be right with you. In the meantime, it's Godsmack, 92.1 Bob Rocks.

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1: You know how I know Nasty Bob has not been in today? Even if I had not already been aware of that? It's because I plugged in my headphones to the headphone amp, and it was turned up so loud that my eardrums literally buzzed. I'm starting to understand why Crazy Bob needs everything repeated in conversation. Good afternoon, Mr. and Mrs. America, from border to border and coast to coast and all the ships at sea. My name is Just Bob. What's up? Hey there, howdy, yola, hi, ni hao, chow, konnichiwa, kibasa, what's going on, what it is? Welcome to the mothership. This is a big show. Got something to say? Call or text 855-921-9200. Today is Thursday, May 14th, 2026, and we got a fun-filled action pack bursting with fruit flavor 5 hours ready to go. So let's spin the tires, light the fire, swallow those within the sound of my voice. I wish you Godspeed and stank on that hang low.
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Chevelle. 92.1 Bob Rocks. The band named after the car that Ralph Nader called unsafe at any speed. That was a Chevelle, wasn't it? I don't know. I ain't a car guy, you probably figured. Coming up. That's right. Coming up, I got a pair of tickets for Nazareth and Foghat, and you could win them. Those two bands coming to Lure Center at Shippensburg University on Wednesday, May 20th. So your chance to win is on the way right now. It is From Ashes to New, 92.1 Bob Rocks.

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Pearl Jam, 92.1 Bob Rocks. Quick shout out of thanks to Kenny, who pointed out to me that the unsafe at any speed car was actually the Corvair. Where'd I get Chevelle from? I don't know. Unfortunately, there's no band called Corvair. But if one ever shows up, I'll know exactly what to say after their song. AC/DC, 92.1 Bob Rocks. Right.

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1: A Florida airport will be named after President Trump. To prepare for the new name, it canceled all international arrivals. The CIA says Iran can go 4 more months before experiencing economic hardship. Then it will join OnlyFans. Miley Cyrus is getting a Walk of Fame star. It's right next to her dad. Not his star, Billy Ray is sleeping on a nearby bench. Rush Hour 4 will film in China. It's Jackie Chan's rare chance to go home. For Chris Tucker, it's a rare chance to get a paycheck. And finally, beef prices hit a record high. A lot of Americans are having a cow because they can't afford one. Hamburger Helper, you are on your own.
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2: I've got a pair of tickets for Nazareth and Foghat Wednesday, May 20th at Lurs Center at Chippensburg University. 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

Breaking Benjamin, 92 on Bob Rocks. I am Just Bob. Good afternoon to you. Congratulations to Beer Bud Bob. She was the first one in with a text for today's Pick Me and has scored a pair of tickets to see Nazareth and Foghat Wednesday, May 20th at Lurs Center at Shippensburg University. 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Right now, Volbeat, 92 on Bob Rocks.

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1: What is the scariest movie you've ever seen? 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

92.1 Bob Rocks, just Bob here. Results rolling in for Sloppy Seconds. What did you have to say? Let's see here. Start off with Lightning Bob. I'll give that a hit. JB. Not a Morning Bob. Hit it. The Wondering Why He's Still Cold. Maybe G Bob thought that was a ripoff of so many other people. Don't hate it. Don't love it. Light tap, please. Burrito Bob. Hey, JB. Happy Thursday. I say hit it. I actually heard a little bit of White Wedding in there, which caught my attention. I liked it. Hit it, says 420 Bob. B.O.B. Bob agrees. Hit it. Let's see. Now, your Sloppy Seconds band, Des Rocks, When the Love Is Gone, is the song title. It was a quit this morning on Hi-Qui by one vote, according to Crazy Bob. Not so here on Sloppy Seconds. This one is a hit through and through. So your verdict, When the Love Is Gone by Des Rocks, is a hit. Thanks to everyone who weighed in. Alice in Chains, 92.1 Bob Rocks.

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But no one can tell a better fart joke than Just Bob. Afternoons on 92.1 Bob Rocks.

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0: 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Hey, JB, what are we just asking? Just asking. 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

That is President Destroy Me on The Rage 92. I'm Bob Rocks. I'm just Bob. The Rage is your 45-minute block of uninterrupted rock-free ride home. 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Not to brag or anything. Now, our question of the day for today. What's a song you dislike that still gets stuck in your head? About to spell backwards. Unfortunately, there's a few of them. But the one I hate the most, it gets stuck in my head, is Mr. Brightside by The Killers. They can go to hell! Wow, man. You're harsh in my mellow talking like that. I actually love The Killers. They're one of my favorite bands. Maybe G Bobway's in Material Girl. Hope my friends don't judge me for this. They will.

keep a Barstool from floating away. He's your man. Just Bob. Afternoons on 92.1 Bob Rocks.

Chili Peppers, 92.1 Bob Rocks. This is The Rage. I am Just Bob. What's a song you dislike that still gets stuck in your head? Weighing in, Cody Bob, me? Celine Dion, The Power of Love. Me, BG Bob, and I can now pick on each other. That's good. That's good. Keep it between yourselves. Psych House Bob weighs in. Lady by Kenny Rogers. As a kid, my sister would play it over and over and over and over and over and over. Rather Gavin Ice pick in my eye. Ugh. Sorry, I broke rule number one and I pictured it. Yeah, I was got a little tired of that song myself as a kid. My family went on an extended Kenny Rogers kick when I was like six. And it was Kenny all day, every day. You know? After a while, I just went nuts. Rage continues now. Godsmack, 92.1 Bob Rocks.

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New Rock Now from Poppy on The Rage, 92.1 Bob Rocks. Just Bob here. You there. That works. What's a song you dislike that still gets stuck in your head? Ash Bob weighs in. Clutch. 1-0-0-0-1-1-1-0-1-0-1. I just can't speak it. I have to. You know, I think that is the first negative comment about Clutch I have seen in the entire 15 years I've worked here. That's fantastic. Rage continues now with Ghost, 92.1 Bob Ross.

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4: In Florida, a 29-year-old motorcyclist named Dalton Hubbert was arrested after leading police on a high-speed chase earlier this month. He was clocked at 120 miles per hour. Strange part is that he was dressed as a bunny at the time. It wasn't a full body suit, but it was an elaborate helmet which featured giant plush ears, blue eyes, and a pink nose. There was a hole where the mouth would be to look through. He's facing charges of reckless driving, felony fleeing and eluding law enforcement, speeding more than 50 miles per hour over the speed limit, and having a weapon during the commission of a felony. Well, it's good to know that going out dressed as a bunny is still permitted.
1: He spent most of his genius grant money on beer and Happy Meals.
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Stone Sour, 92.1, Bob Rocks. Well, sad to say it's time to go. I am just Bob, and my time has expired. And so I am obligated to relinquish control of the mothership to Lou Brutus. Hard Drive XL kicks off at 7. Have a fantastic rest of your thirsty Thursday. As for me, I'm headed out to quench my thirst. And I'll catch up with you right here tomorrow at 2 p.m. I'll leave you with Faith No More. 92.1 Bob Rock, Stay Fresh Cheese Bag.

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Broken Mirror, the tune Architects, the band now on Hard Drive XL, where the honor group of the night is filmmakers, especially David Lynch, because his stuff always freaked me out.

0: Bush doing it Thursday style on Hard Drive XL. I'm Lou Brutus. Jam-packed for the night. My guests include Sully Erna of Godsmack and Chris Jericho of Fozzy. Elsewhere, we are going to mark a whole lot of super famous Hollywood birthdays with all of our features, including Poetry Corner, The Rant, It Came From the Web is going to have some new film location sites I've found, while Screen Time is going to key in on one of the birthdays, the great filmmaker Robert Zemeckis. Speaking of birthdays, we'll celebrate Mike Inez of Alice in Chains and also hit a major album anniversary for Linkin Park.
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0: By the way, tonight also marks the anniversary of the passing of two incredible giants of American music, both of whom we'll talk about after Disturbed on Hard Drive XL.

0: Dayseeker on Hard Drive XL. Many thanks to the band's Rory Rodriguez for joining me as special guest last night. Sully Erna of Godsmack joining me in just a few. I'm Lou Brutus, and sadly, today marks the anniversary of the death of two incredible American music icons. In 1998, Frank Sinatra died at the age of 82, while in 2015, bluesman B.B. King passed at the age of 89. I was lucky enough to see both gentlemen multiple times in concert, including Sinatra twice at a super small theater that was like 450 people. I bring this up, even though they're not rock and rollers, because take every chance you get to see a famous musician. If your parents offer to take you to see Paul Simon or Paul McCartney this summer, you're an idiot not to do it.
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0: Sully Erna of Godsmack is back as my featured artist of the week. I know you are really proud of the packaging for the vinyl edition of the new Live at Mohegan Sun record.
1: So what we did, me and the photographer had this really cool idea, because she's like, we got to put the Godsmack sun on here somewhere. So what we did was, side one, the sun's rising, right?
0: Oh, man.
1: Side two is up in the air. And then side three, the sun starts to come down on the other side. And then side four is the sunset, which is kind of a metaphor for the whole arc of our career.
0: Oh, well, see, now that's the kind of stuff that makes it art.
1: Yeah.
0: You know, that's the kind of thing that makes it. Who is the photographer, by the way?
1: Her name was Francesca Ludiker. She's from Canada, and Frankie's our girl. And so she did a phenomenal job. She shot us the whole show. We captured everything we need to, without even knowing we did. We just said, hey, don't run video tonight. We have 25 cameras, snap photos, and that's it. And we were able to build this whole package with just that one night of her shooting from, you know, before to after.

0: Theory of a Dead Man on Hard Drive XL. Looking forward to seeing them with Seven Dust on the Dead 7 tour this year. Godsmack, before that, their new tour is underway as they support the new Live at Mohegan Sun record. If that venue recently sounds familiar, it's probably because it's the only place that will be getting Metallica here in the United States other than Sphere. This is an arena, but it's a fairly small one. I think the cap of seating is about 9,500, which is also the amount I think many of the resellers are asking for tickets.
1: Hard Drive XL with Lou Brutus.
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